beautiful, some people say, but I'd rather see it in a fine movie play.

0: Hey, little bro, did they get you?
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0: They got me, too. And you know I'm mad. One thing I hate, they all caught me in a hub. Laid off my sister and my brother. Red flag, they got my dead mother.

speak. We're well attuned with the crooked ways that led us here. We have so much yet to learn.